This is iHeart Country House Party, the soundtrack to your Saturday night. What's going down? It's Wayne D. Today, got a very special guest. We're excited because this dude's got a big weekend happening. Talking Kenny Chesney. He's our guest in just minutes.

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0: Luke Combs. It's called Rethink Some Things. iHeart Country House Party, hanging out with our buddy Kenny Chesney. Holy cow, what a weekend. He's got a brand new record label that he's doing his own thing now. Kenny works for Kenny now, right? I mean, he has for years, I'm sure. But now that you got this new label, you got the new album, like, it kind of almost, do you feel like a new artist again, or?
1: Well, it's definitely done in a different way.
0: Yeah.
1: You know, I got to a point in my life and in my career where, you know, if I was with a major label somewhere, I would just be a part of the treadmill of the way they were doing things. And that wasn't good for me for any reason. And that wasn't good for me for a lot of reasons. Now I have a great team around me that focuses on one thing, and we are very hungry, and we are everybody's really passionate about music. And so if you saw everybody kind of excited in Vegas, that's why, you know, because we felt like that I've worked really hard for all these years and that we deserve to do this. And I can't tell you how freeing it is as an artist to do basically anything you want.
0: Well, it sounds awesome, and everything we're getting so far has been fantastic. Pretty excited to hang with Kenny Chesney tonight. More with him coming up in a bit.
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big show Luke Bryan had at Bridgestone Arena in Nashville a couple of nights ago. Some huge special guests. Carrie Underwood came out, Kane Brown, Dierks Bentley, and more. Brand new artist on a Saturday night. Meet Kevin Powers with Shaboozey. 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
1: I'm a truck driver, and you guys always keep me awake on the road. Plus, you guys are also so funny. Thanks for all you do.
0: We appreciate that, man. Here's Josh Ross.

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0: That's Kenny Chesney. It's called Carry On. What's up? It's Wayne D. to Hamilton. And I got to tell y'all, Kenny got this new album out. It's so good. Saw him in Vegas. Now that the album is out, what's something you're most proud of as far as you look back at the tracks available for fans now?
1: Well, no, I'm very proud of it. Look, I'm awfully proud of the Big Revival, and I'm awfully proud of the Road and Radio, and I'm awfully proud of the No Shoes record. So I can't say yet if it's but I'm very proud of these songs, and I'm very proud of the way it sounds. And I think every record that you do, if you do it authentically, kind of, it's an example of where you are in your life right now. You know, and so I think this record does that.
0: I get that. More with Kenny Chesney coming up after 8 o'clock.
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And so Kenny Chesney is our special guest tonight. You know, starting Monday, we're going to give you the opportunity to hop on a plane and go see him on tour. Details coming Monday morning. Make sure you're here for it, all right? More with Kenny after 8. Now Hudson Westbrook, called Painted You Pretty.

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1: All right, so it looks like Garth Brooks is bringing it on home, the newest city to play host to his, you know, tour.
2: Yeah.
1: The Blame It All on My Roots tour, which it's so funny how he's like randomly announcing dates, but I kind of like it too. It keeps us all on the edge of our seats. But the next show he announced is Tulsa, Oklahoma, which is home for him.
2: That'll
1: be fun. I'm probably assuming too Trisha's going to be there, right?
2: I would think so.
1: Performing, yeah. But that's happening on, I almost said September, October 23rd and October 24th. And then he's going to play a matinee on October 25th. So he's got three nights out there.
2: Can I tell you, as I've gotten older, a matinee concert sounds awesome.
1: I know, doesn't it?
2: Mimosas, Garth Brooks, home by 2 p.m.
1: I agree. Yeah. Okay, next. So as we told you, Miranda Lambert has been teasing her song, Snakeskin Boots. We found out later that it was with Ella Langley. Well, now she dropped the whole track list to her new album, Crisco, which drops next week. But it says that she's got a collab on there with Chris Stapleton, too. So that'll
2: be good.
1: I'm
2: all about that.
1: Yeah. And then last, so it's not yet confirmed by either of these artists. It's just a lot of speculation, but big clues here. So, of course, Ella Langley celebrating her record-breaking hit, Choosing Texas. She was out on the town in Nashville on Tuesday night, and she was also celebrating with Tucker Wetmore. They were seen leaving. What?
2: Leave poor Tuck alone. Man's just trying to enjoy his life.
1: Well, so is Ella. Maybe they're trying to enjoy it together.
2: Maybe they're just friends.
1: I don't know. They left. Okay, so they left this place, right? And both got into the same car. Nobody else was in the car. It was just them two.
2: You know how much gas costs right now? Carpooling his friends is all of a sudden a bad thing?
1: Just them two? Where's the other friends? Where are the other people at?
2: They're a small friend circle.
1: Oh, no. I'm kind of hoping that this is true.
2: Here we go.
1: That'd be so cute. That's your iHeart Country Roundup with Tay.
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So today is 926, which means nothing to nobody, unless it's your birthday. Happy birthday. Yesterday was 925. It was all things Dolly in Music City and other cities around the country. Check it out on Instagram now. It's at iHeartCountry. Here's Megan Maroney.

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1: Hey, guys. 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

0: Jelly Roll's latest, that is Hands Up, Wayne D, Tay, iHeart Country House Party on a Saturday night. Hang with our buddy Kenny Chesney. New album is out now. Is there one song that maybe means more to you off the Silver Sands Marina record? It just came out yesterday. It's available on the free iHeartRadio app. But maybe a song that means more to you, or you're like, man, I really hope fans dig this one versus any other.
1: Let's be honest, not all of them is going to make the show. And I don't do a lot of album cuts in my show.
0: Yep.
1: I don't. I mean, I'm going, okay, we're doing all the hits, and then we throw in an album cut, and that's when everybody starts looking at their phone. You know what I mean? So yeah. I try to keep them very engaged. But there's a couple of songs on here we might do. You know, Carry On is going to be in the set, I know for sure. But Goldfish might be in there every now and then. Silver Sands Marina might be in there every now and then. Because especially Silver Sands Marina, we live in such a world of fake intimacy, right? And Silver Sands Marina is just about a moment of real human connection. And I love that about that song.
0: Yeah.
1: You know, I'm attracted to those songs. I'm a sucker for those kind of songs. And it's a little nostalgic, but still, it was a real story.
0: Yeah.
1: And that's the reason that I wanted the title of the record, Silver Sands Marina.
0: I love it. Kenny Chesney is our guest. More with him after 9. Keep in mind, if you got questions for Kenny, hit us on the TalkBack feature, the iHeartRadio app. It's a free download.
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More with our special guest, Kenny Chesney. He's going to join us again, coming up just after 9. Oh, we always love bringing special guests your way. We do it every Saturday night. It's iHeart Country House Party. Wayne D, Tay, and Lauren Elena with Chase Matthew now.

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1: The old weekend checklist. 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Ignore that honey-do list. Yeah. What else we got here? Oh, yeah. 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Nice and loud, too. 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

0: Luke Bryan had a killer show, man, in Nashville a couple of nights ago. Dwayne D and Tay, iHeart Country House Party. He had so many special guests. It's crazy. Carrie Underwood, they came out and announced a new season of American Idol coming soon. Everybody's back for it, too. It's awesome. Hey, we're hanging with Kenny Chesney. The new album is out now, but you're about to get back on the road for the first time. Full tour in the last just over a year. What's that going to be like, hitting the road for you again?
1: Going back out there and feeling the energy of going into someone's town. You know, it's like, I would say 80% of the audience at Sphere traveled. Yeah. So it wasn't like we were playing someone's town. You know what I mean? Now, next summer, we're going to go and play in these cities where people have this sense of ownership, you know, and they're proud that you're there. And I miss that. I miss the energy of all those people that truly care about this music. And to go out there with the people that we're going on the road with is just going to be unbelievable. You know, in 2013 was the first year Eric Church went on the road with us. And even then, in 2013, he didn't have to do it. Right?
0: Yeah.
1: And then he did sporadic shows with us in 15. Now here we are all these years later, and he decided to do it again. So Eric Church is going to go out there with us in these stadium tours. And the only way I can wrap my brain around it as to why is that he wants to. That's the only reason that he would do it, because I know he does not have to do it. But he is.
0: Oh, we're excited for that, dude. Kenny doesn't go on tour. He goes on festival. Can't wait for it.
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0: Appreciate y'all calling in, hanging on a Saturday night. Phone number 1-877-367-4432. Marty just called.
1: Hey, guys. I love listening to y'all. You guys make my day.
0: Hey, we appreciate that. Hopefully your Saturday has been awesome. Love Dan and Shay. Say so. What's up after Shaboozy? This is called Cowgirl. Check it out. Girl,

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Potts Farm was a place to go. Load a truck up, hit the dirt road. Jumped a barbed wire, spread the word. Light the bonfire and call the girls. King and the Can and the Marlboro Man. Jack and Jim were a few good men. Where you learn how to kiss and cuss and fight too. Better watch out for the boys in blue. And all this small town, he said, she said. Ain't it funny how rumors spread? Like I know something y'all don't know. Man, that talk is getting old. You better mind your business, man. Watch your mouth. Before I have to knock that loud mouth out. I'm tired of talking, man. Y'all ain't listening to more dirt.

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0: What's up? It's Wayne D and Tay. This is iHeart Country House Party. Kenny Chesney's new album, Silver Sands Marina, is streaming now on the free iHeart Radio app. You want to check it out? We're talking to Kenny now. There's something about your tours that are just not, it just, I mean, really feels like unfair, right? Because your supporting acts end up being like Old Dominion. Eric Church is about to be on this next tour. We've had Dan and Shay recently. What do you think about the tour process, and how are you able to put together such big shows for people?
1: But we also try to give the people that come to these shows the best night of their summer, honestly. Yeah. And Eric knows that. And for him to be a part of that and to want to, I'm very, very grateful. I mean, I've told him, I've called him like 100 times since he decided he wanted to do it. I said, just so you know, I know you don't have to do this, and I'm very grateful that you're doing it. And then we have Rock and Roll Hall of Famer Sheryl Crow going to come out with us also. So that's going to be a night of a lot of great hits, a lot of great music. And my friend who I have an East Tennessee connection with, Graylin James, is going to go out there with us too. So it's we have a really good package rolling down the highway next summer.
2: I'm telling you, you don't go on tour, you go on festival.
1: Yeah.
2: And he does a show, it's a damn festival in your city.
1: It's going to be fun. We're truly excited to get back out there and to be in that moment, you know, and to feel that synergy of our stadium shows. It's because by the time we get there, it will have been 3 years, believe it or not.
2: Listen, Kenny's back on the road. Country music is back where it's supposed to be.
1: Let's go. Thank you, man.
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Relive it now. That's up on our Instagram at iHeartCountry when you get a second, all right? More with Kenny Chesney. Our special guest checks in after 10. John Party now. The song is called Boots Off.

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It's Wayne, D, and Tay for iHeart Country House Party, bringing some positivity your way. And an in-the-field story for your Saturday night in just under 10 minutes from right now. 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

0: Need a reason to smile? Wayne, Dee, and Tay are hitting you in the feels.
1: So this poor older man, he fell when he was mowing his yard. He was moving some things around and then tripped and fell, and it was just really bad news. But EMS and firefighters were called to, you know, like tend to him and send him to the hospital. That's how bad it was. But then the two firefighters decided that their job wasn't done there. So one finished mowing while the other one made sure that things like were all good and picked up and looked neat and nice. So the fire department even shared on their Facebook, they shared a picture of the guys helping out and then says under the caption says, "Service does not always stop when the emergency is over." I love that. That's your In the Feels. Chicago's
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Trying to hit you with all the new country first. Our buddy Brantley Gilbert put out a new album just over a month ago. Maybe 2 months ago. It's so good, the song out there. It's called Good Damn. It's on iHeart Country House Party. You always

0: Mary hit us up in the iHeart Country House Party studio. What's up?
1: Hey, guys. It's actually my birthday today, and I'm going to celebrate this weekend.
2: Well, happy birthday. Enjoy the rest of the weekend. Celebrate this weekend. It's almost half over. You better get at it.

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0: Kenny Chesney, new album out now, Silver Sands Marina. He just started his own record label. Kenny doing it his way. I'd imagine that's pretty freeing. That's got to feel good. Almost like you're a new artist again, huh?
1: Well, it's definitely done in a different way.
0: Yeah.
1: You know, I got to a point in my life and in my career where, you know, if I was with a major label somewhere, I would just be a part of the treadmill of the way they were doing things. And that wasn't good for me for any reason. And that wasn't good for me for a lot of reasons. Now I have a great team around me that focuses on one thing, and we are very hungry, and we are everybody's really passionate about music. And so if you saw everybody kind of excited in Vegas, that's why, you know, because we felt like that I've worked really hard for all these years and that we deserve to do this. And I can't tell you how freeing it is as an artist to do basically anything you want.
0: No, I believe that. Kenny Chesney, our guest. More with him on the way.
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It's Wayne D. Tay. iHeart Country House Party rolls on. Our buddy Riley Green is celebrating a brand new album out. He's actually getting ready to hang in studio with us in a couple of weeks to talk about it. His latest is called Think As You Drunk. It's iHeart Country House Party, the soundtrack to your Saturday night.

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That's Morgan Wallen with Been By Now. It's Wayne, Dee, and Tay. It's already after 11. Holy cow, this weekend. You know how you're like, oh, it'll get to the weekend. I'll get some stuff done. Well, weekend's half over. Good luck with that. Lainey Wilson, John Mayer, Phone Key.

0: Braylon James right there. He's actually going on tour with our guest, Kenny Chesney, in 2027, which is going to be here before you know it. So strap in, y'all. It's Wayne D and Tay. This is iHeart Country House Party. The new album is out now. Are you more, you know, now that you have your own label and everything, are you more proud of this project than anything you've done before?
1: Well, no, I'm very proud of it. Look, I'm awfully proud of the Big Revival, and I'm awfully proud of the Road and Radio, and I'm awfully proud of the No Shoes record. So I can't say yet if it's but I'm very proud of these songs, and I'm very proud of the way it sounds. And I think every record that you do, if you do it authentically, kind of, it's an example of where you are in your life right now, you know. And so I think this record does that.
0: That's so cool, Kenny, our guest. More with him coming up in a few. Keep in mind, you can check in on Instagram. It's at iHeartCHP.
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Shout out to Kenny Chesney for making time to spend a little bit of time with us. We'll get that full interview up and online. 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

0: Kenny Chesney, new album coming out Friday. Thursday, we got a world premiere courtesy of Kenny Chesney right here. Don't miss out.
1: Number one for new country.

And Wayne D, Tay, done and out of here. Appreciate you. Hopefully your Saturday night has been awesome. Next Saturday night, and another special guest coming to hang out. Gavin Adcock is going to be our special guest, so don't miss out. Next Saturday night, back here at 7 with iHeart Country House Party.

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8: Welcome to show number 1724 of After Midnight, y'all. Happy Sunday. I'm your host, Granger Smith. Glad to be with you on another day of rest like this. I've got a whole bunch of good country music to play for you, you know, kicking off the Sunday. I've got some good news to read for you, you know, put you in a good mood. I've also got some national news. Keep you informed with your favorite stars out there in Nashville. Ann Hudson's going to do that. Hang tight. All of this here early on a Sunday, but it's here. And I hope you get some rest at some point today. It's After Midnight. Y'all keep listening.
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Early Sunday, welcome to it. How about we get the day going with some good news? I just happen to have some I'll share with you in two songs.

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1: Hey, it's Nicole. Just wanted to say hi. I'm working at a pipeline terminal right now.
0: You're doing good work, Nicole. Thank you for calling this morning.

0: Number one for new country, Big 95.5. Ann Hudson is about to jump on and share some Nashville news with us. Ann, what do you have lined up?
1: Wow, did you see this, Granger, what Jimmy Allen said about Dolly Parton and what happened when his career was falling apart? I've got that story coming up in your Nashville news next.
2: It's

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1: So Jimmy Allen is opening up about the people who supported him after sexual assault allegations were made public, allegations that he has denied. 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
2: Darling called me that day. 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
1: That's so cool. 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
7: Hey, welcome to Sunday, everybody. It's After Midnight. I'm your host, Granger Smith. What is something that eases your mind? I want you to think about that and call me. 866-607-8383. I've got Mr. Earl Dibbles Jr. coming in here with a dumb criminal story. Nothing eases his mind. And I've got some good country music to play for you. All this here early on a Sunday. It's hour number two. Let's go. I don't.

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Here's one we'll dedicate to our weekend workers. 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
1: My number, 866-607-8383. Asking this question, what's something in your life that eases your mind? We've been talking about what concerns you, and we're also talking about what eases your mind. So that's what we'll do now. Call me. I'll put you on the air, 866-607-8383.
2: Hi, Granger. 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
1: 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Am I right about that? 866-607-8383.
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1: Yeah, Granger, I heard you just said something about what's keeping you up this late. Well, I'm a farmer, and farmers, well, they work late hours, you know. You got to get stuff done, and in order to get stuff done, you got to work late hours and provide for your family. So I just thought I'd give that little bit of information.
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0: 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Expensive birds, lasers, and one of the weirdest crimes you will hear all week. Earl is going to share this dumb criminal story with us coming up next.
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1: Pigeon racing in Belgium? Apparently it's bigger than a rodeo on a Saturday night. Problem is, some folks figured out that them birds are worth more than a brand new truck. Last week, some sneaky thieves swiped $102,000 worth of pigeons from a fancy loft. Now them racers are having to use drones and laser systems to guard their feathered friends. Y'all, do you know one pigeon even sold for $1.65 million a few years ago? Makes you look at old Farmer Joe's coop a little different, doesn't it?
0: Thanks for sharing your third shift with us here on After Midnight with Granger Smith. Riley Green just released his new album, That's Just Me. So we thought it would be fun to let you hear it in person. And where better to do that than on the Top Shelf Country Cruise 2027. 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
7: Hey, thanks for starting your Sunday here with me on After Midnight, y'all. I'm Granger Smith, your host. I've got some things that went down on this day in history I want to talk about coming up, plus some Nashville news with Ann Hudson. Those are recent stories from your favorite stars out there in Nashville. Hang tight for all of this early on a Sunday, late on a Saturday. We are After Midnight.

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0: Number one for new country, Big 95.5. We saw the first Model T roll off of the assembly line in Detroit. Do you know what year that happened on this day? I'll remind you, coming up in history in two songs.
1: Ain't it?

0: loves talking about history, and he's even got the diploma to prove it. 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
1: On this day, September the 27th, 1779, John Adams appointed to negotiate peace talks with the British. 1869, Ellis County Sheriff Wild Bill Hickok and his deputy respond to a report that a local ruffian named Samuel Strawhun and several drunken buddies were tearing up John Bitter's Beer Saloon in Hays City, Kansas. When Hickok arrived and ordered the men to stop, Strawhun turned to attack him, and Hickok shot him in the head. Strawhun died instantly, and so did the riot. 1908, Henry Ford's first Model T left the plant in Detroit. 1912, W.C. Handy published Memphis Blues, considered to be the first ever blues song. Some famous birthdays include baseball legend Mike Schmidt, actress Gwyneth Paltrow, singer Avril Lavigne, rapper Lil Wayne, and rock singer Meatloaf. Those are just a few things that went down on this day in history.
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What woke you up so early this morning? 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
1: Hi, I'm Virginia. I'm calling from Eugene, Oregon, and I listen to you every night, and I love your programs. I love what you do. 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God bless, and I'll call you again some other time.
0: 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Thanks for the encouragement, and do call back anytime you want. If I'd

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1: 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Stick around. Ann Hudson is coming up with the latest buzz from Nashville. And give us a tease of what you got coming up.
2: 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She could be trading country music for something a whole lot louder. 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
1: 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And Granger is bringing the soundtrack to your overnight. Thanks for being a part of the After Midnight family.

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1: So Carrie Underwood has never hidden her love for rock music, and now she may be ready to actually take it to the next level. TMZ was reporting that Guns N' Roses frontman Axl Rose has taken Carrie under his wing and is mentoring her as she explores a possible rock project. The two already have a relationship. She has joined Guns N' Roses on stage several times, and she's also performed or recorded with rock legends like Aerosmith, Papa Roach, and the Rolling Stones. So there's no official word on an album just yet, but it'll be interesting, and I'll keep you updated.
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8: 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So what is something in your life that concerns you? Let's open up a little bit. Call me, 866-607-8383. Also, Earl Bibbles Jr. is opening up with a dumb criminal story, and I've got a whole bunch of good country music to play. That's the plan. Let's do this together. Keep listening. It's After Midnight.

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1: Okay, in two songs, we're going to talk about this. What is it in your life that concerns you? Call me, 866-607-8383. Baby.

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1: We're asking this question, what is something that concerns you? Something that concerns you. Now, this should be a long list for all of us, right, Ant-Man?
2: Yep. I think one in particular for me would just be that I'm doing things right as a father.
1: Yeah. Because, you know, that has a big throw to it.
2: Sure.
1: What you do now for your almost teenage daughter really matters.
2: And outlives you. Yeah, what you do outlives you.
1: How about you guys? 866-607-8383.
3: Hey, Granger. Thanks for always being on the air when I'm driving home from work. I just want to say one thing that would really concern me is just how many times we let our kids sit in front of screens. Go outside. Ride your bike. Go play with friends. I get that you can play with friends on video games, but we need to really get them outside and doing more than just sitting in front of a screen all day.
1: It's the two S's, screens and sugars.
2: Oh, I didn't think about the sugars.
1: Screens and sugars, man. Those are the two things kids get so addicted to in this generation.
2: Man, that's so true. And that you talk about long lasting, the sugars for sure.
1: Yeah, yeah. Who else? 866-607-8383.
4: From time to time, it does cross my mind that I might not figure out what I want to do when I grow up. Mind you, I'm almost 40, but, you know, yeah, figured I'd throw that out there. You have a great morning.
1: Yeah, it's a little bit of a concern. A
2: little bit.
1: Don't know what you're gonna do at 40.
2: Maybe you thought you knew and then changed. I've been there. I understand that.
1: Yeah, absolutely. Yeah. I certainly have changed since 40. All right, that's good. 866-607-8383.
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1: It may still be Saturday night where you are. 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

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You know, sometimes you just need to stick to the road. But one driver in Florida had other plans. And you won't believe where he thought the fast lane was. Earl Dibbles is going to share this dumb criminal story with us next.

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1: All right, shoot, picture this. It's a quiet Sunday morning in Cape Coral, Florida, and here comes some yahoo in their car, not on the road, but cruising right down the old sidewalk. Yep, shoot, they thought they'd found the secret lane and even drove against traffic like it was all perfectly normal. Thankfully, though, no one got hurt, but you can bet that old Cape Coral Police Department got a call, and somewhere, Ron White's probably smiling thinking, you can't fix stupid. They dumb.
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7: Sunday early risers, welcome to After Midnight with me, Granger Smith, your host. I've got some good news I want to read for y'all, besides the fact that it's Sunday. Plus some Nashville news with Ann Hudson, stories about your favorite stars out there in Nashville. Hang tight for all of this coming up. 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
1: Whether you're on the road, on the job, or you just can't sleep, Granger Smith is right here with you. 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
1: You know what? It doesn't matter. At least you're not alone.
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1: Morning, Granger. Hope you're doing okay. Have a good day. Thank you.
0: I appreciate you, brother. Thank you for calling in.
2: Got a girl from the south side. Got braids in her hair. First time I seen her walk by, and I about fell up on my chair.

0: Big 95.5. Ann Hudson is about to jump on and share some Nashville news with us. Ann, what do you have lined up?
1: Wow, did you see this, Granger, what Jimmy Allen said about Dolly Parton and what happened when his career was falling apart? I've got that story coming up in your Nashville news next.

0: Nashville's Music Row. It's Ann Hudson.
1: So Jimmy Allen is opening up about the people who supported him after sexual assault allegations were made public, allegations that he has denied. 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But he says one country legend in particular reached out immediately.
2: Dallin called me that day. We talked for a long time. And then she called me every day for the next 3 months. And then even after that, she called me at least once a week to check on me.
1: That's so cool. Dolly Parton, just the best, always and forever.
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8: Coming into the home stretch, one final hour of Sunday's After Midnight starts right now. Welcome. I'm Granger Smith, your host. There are things that went down on this day in history I want to talk about coming up. Plus some Nashville news, recent things that have gone down in Nashville that Ann Hudson is going to catch you up with. All of this on this final hour. Thanks for being here.

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Number one for new country, Big 95.5. We saw the first Model T roll off of the assembly line in Detroit. Do you know what year that happened on this day? I'll remind you coming up in History in 2 songs.

0: talking about history. And he's even got the diploma to prove it. It's time for This Day in History on After Midnight with Granger Smith.
1: On this day, September the 27th, 1779, John Adams appointed to negotiate peace talks with the British. 1869, Ellis County Sheriff Wild Bill Hickok and his deputy respond to a report that a local ruffian named Samuel Strawhun and several drunken buddies were tearing up John Bitter's Beer Saloon in Hays City, Kansas. When Hickok arrived and ordered the men to stop, Strawhun turned to attack him, and Hickok shot him in the head. Strawhun died instantly, and so did the riot. 1908, Henry Ford's first Model T left the plant in Detroit. 1912, W.C. Handy published Memphis Blues, considered to be the first ever blues song. Some famous birthdays include baseball legend Mike Schmidt, actress Gwyneth Paltrow, singer Avril Lavigne, rapper Lil Wayne, and rock singer Meatloaf. Those are just a few things that went down on this day in history.
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1: Hi, Granger Smith. It's Leslie from Marion, and I'm just driving back from Charlotte. Thank you. Love listening to you guys.
0: Well, thank you so much, Leslie. 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

0: 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Stick around. Ann Hudson is coming up with the latest buzz from Nashville. And give us a tease of what you got coming up.
1: My gosh, Granger, have you seen what Carrie Underwood is up to? She could be trading country music for something a whole lot louder. I'll explain coming up in your Nashville news next. Oh, I can

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1: So Carrie Underwood has never hidden her love for rock music, and now she may be ready to actually take it to the next level. TMZ was reporting that Guns N' Roses frontman Axl Rose has taken Carrie under his wing and is mentoring her as she explores a possible rock project. The two already have a relationship. She has joined Guns N' Roses on stage several times, and she's also performed or recorded with rock legends like Aerosmith, Papa Roach, and the Rolling Stones. So there's no official word on an album just yet, but it'll be interesting, and I'll keep you updated.
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0: Big 95.5. There's Luke Holmes and One Number Away. Good morning. I'm Aaron Michael. Thank you again for having us on, letting us be that soundtrack for you. Now, you know, a week from tomorrow, we're back with your chance to win some moolah. Think about this, man. It's almost October. That holiday shopping season is going to be here before you know it, right? So let's go. Getting you an extra $1,000 in your pocket for the holiday shopping season. Oh, that's what I'm talking about. The winning starts a week from tomorrow. So put that on your calendar, ready to go.
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guys got a picture of when he was like, 8 or 9 years old, meeting Kenny Chesney. He said it's one of the coolest days ever. And now he's on Kenny Chesney's original Vibram tour. Yeah. Graylin James right here. This is Water at a Wedding.

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London, Paris, paradise. 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

0: Big 95.5. Little throwback there with Rascal Flatts. I'm Aaron Michael. Hello, and a happy Sunday. Thank you for having us on. Man, I tell you what, hard to believe we're in the final weekend of September. Like, how was October this week? That is nuts, man. Oh, my gosh. Of course, we got a lot of football action today, too. It's perfect. It's, how do I say, the perfect time of the year. You got fall here. You got holidays around the corner. You got football on TV. I don't know about you, but I'm in a good mood on this Sunday morning, all right?
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This time, last week, we were still in awe on how great this girl was. Stella Lefty rocked her iHeartRadio Music Festival last weekend in Vegas. 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

0: Big 95.5, Dirks, and Somewhere on a Beach. Good morning. I'm Aaron Michael. Lauren, we're talking about how it's almost October. Halloween's going to be here before you know it. Do you dress your dogs up for Halloween? Because apparently the top costumes for pets, dogs, cats, and all that, it's like a hot dog, a spider, a ghost. Do you do that?
1: Yes, I dress my dog up, and yeah. I have not figured out what I'm doing yet, but yes, no, I do do that.
0: You're like, yes, 100%. I don't think I could get near my dogs with a costume, and they would be running away. Like, they're not the biggest fans of that, but time to get those costumes set, right?
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Big 95.5. All right, so an odd question on a Sunday morning, but I want to hear your thoughts on this. Do you consider yourself a generous person? Gen Z says, yep, they are. What do you think? At Air Michael FM on my Instagram, X, and TikTok. Well, we'll chat about it this morning.

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0: Big 95.5, Mr. Kenny Chesney right there. That is Carry On. I'm Aaron Michael. Hello and a good Sunday morning. Thank you for having us on. So, Ben, a little nosy here, but Gen Z, do you know 85% of Gen Zers consider themselves a very generous person? Matter of fact, they say they do 5 generous acts a week. Are you a generous person, Ben?
1: I mean, I don't know. We give, like, our family gives to St. Jude every month, and, you know, we tithe to church and all that. So I don't know if it'd be weekly, but, yeah, we're generous.
0: I'm just wondering. Like, I feel like Gen Zers really feel like they're generous. Like, what do you think? At Aaron Michael FM on my Instagram, X, and TikTok this morning.
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0: Big 95.5. That's Chris Lane. I'm Aaron Michael. All right, we're talking about being a generous person, Katie. Gen Zers, 85% of Gen Zers say yes, they're a very generous person. They do five generous acts a week. What about you, Casey?
1: I mean, I like buying gifts for people. Like, I'll just buy random gifts. I guess that's kind of generous. Yeah. I don't know if I give to charities as much as I should, but
0: if you're sitting there spending your own money just to make someone else smile, I feel like that's generous. Yes. Are you a generous person like Casey there? At Aaron Michael FM on my Instagram, X, and TikTok. We'll chat about it.
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0: Big 95.5, that's a jam right there. Co Wetzel, Ella Langley, and Jaded. I'm Aaron Michael. Well, thank you for having us on. Hope that Sunday treating you wonderful. Hannah, 85% of Gen Zers said that they are a generous person, that they do 5 generous acts a week. Do you feel like you're a generous person, Hannah?
1: I would say I'm generous, yes. Like, if someone's asking for, you know, donations for their kids' school or something like that, like, yeah. I have no problem helping out, so I would say I am.
0: I love that. I do the same thing. I feel like I'm the same way. All right, what about you? Do you feel like you're a generous person? At Aaron Michael FM on my Instagram, X, and TikTok today. We'll chat about it.
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And don't forget, a week from tomorrow, we kick off 9 chances every weekday for you to win $8,000. That's what you can do with that ahead of the holiday shopping season. A week from tomorrow, it all kicks off right here.

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Big 95.5. We'll hope that Sunday morning off to a wonderful start. Thank you again for having us on again. You know, if you want to hear something, you want to tell me something, Talkback Mike of the Free iHeartRadio app, just let me know. Love this one, man. Cole Swindell here. It's Forever to Me.

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0: Big 95.5, latest from Hudson, Westbrook, and Panty to Pretty. I'm Aaron Michael. I'm going to be honest with you. Some big news came down this week, Abby. I know you were asking about some Ella Langley. I will play that. But no, I'm not talking to the Mariah Carey news. You see, it looks like Ella Langley and Tucker Wetmore are an item, Abby.
1: I saw that. I just don't know if it's true, but I kind of like that. I'm not going to lie. I think that's kind of cool for them.
0: Yeah, no, it looks true to me. All the pictures I've seen looks legit, but it's all happy for both of them. That's awesome.
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I mean, look, no shame or shyness or anything towards Mariah Carey, but man, Ella Langley, I am proud of you, girl. That is a massive achievement with this song right here. Just

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0: 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That's Joshua Ross. It's Hate How You Look. I'm Aaron Michael. Good morning. Steve, I was asking last hour, and you said you wanted to get in on this, but are you a generous person? So Gen Zers, 85% of them said they're a generous person, but they said they do 5 generous acts a week. Are you generous, Steve?
1: Well, 5 seems like a lot. I mean,
0: it does.
1: I don't know. I helped out a couple here and there, I guess. I don't know.
0: We'll count it on a Sunday morning. We'll count it, Steve.
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95.5. It's Brooke Taylor starting off the show with a little bit of positivity. Shout out, by the way, first and foremost to Kenny Chesney, who dropped his new album on Friday, Silver Sands Marina. If you haven't spent some time with it yet, you can do that on the iHeartRadio app. But we'll do our daily upload here coming up next.

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0: 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It's Brooke Taylor. 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I love doing something called my daily upload, kind of a little extension of my podcast, The Upload with Brooke Taylor. Want to be that friend who can encourage you. And I just want you to know that in a world full of people trying to be someone else, everybody's just trying to be like someone else. Be yourself, okay? In a world full of people trying to be like someone else, just be yourself. 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

Big 95.5. It's Brooke Taylor. I just am a little in denial that we only have a few days left of September. Probably because I'm due with baby number 3 in November. And y'all, that's going to get here before I know it.

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It's Brooke Taylor. I don't know what it is about a song from Russell Dickerson, but it always just puts me in a better mood. So I hope it does the same for you. So excited for his growing family. You know, him and his wife are expecting baby number 3. Cannot wait for them.

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95.5. It's Brooke Taylor. What if I told you there was a very simple way to make your phone less addicting? I know, we all deal with it, and we're going to chat about that here on the show coming up in about 6 minutes. Hang on.

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0: Big 95.5. It's Brooke Taylor, and apparently there is one simple phone setting that could make scrolling a little less tempting. There's a psychotherapist named Nero Feliciano that recommends switching your display to grayscale. Now, I do have this as like a triple click on the side of my phone where it switches to grayscale, and I do it every once in a while, and I feel like this psychotherapist might be onto something. He says it removes the bright colors and it makes apps and notifications feel more visually kind of just blah, a little less stimulating. So they say that this phone setting will make it a little less rewarding to look at and help people cut back on screen time. So if you need a little less screen time, set that phone setting, switch your display scale to a grayscale instead of color, and see what it does for you.
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It's Brooke Taylor. I cannot imagine the lyrics in this song actually being true. Truly, if you have not heard the lyrics in this song yet, man, get ready, because could you imagine?

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0: 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It's Brooke Taylor. You got your Halloween decorations up. I'm curious on whether or not you think it's too soon to put those up yet.
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0: 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A couple days off from that. 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

0: Big 95.5. It's Brooke Taylor. Lindsay wanted to weigh in on this really quick on when you can start putting up your Halloween decorations.
1: I'm very firm on this, and I believe it is the first day of fall.
0: Well, that happened already this week, so have at it, y'all. Get those boxes out of the garage today. Another

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0: 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It's Brooke Taylor. If you missed a big announcement from Luke Bryan this week, I'll play some Luke Bryan and we'll chat about that here coming up before 1 o'clock. Don't move.
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Big 95.5. It's Brooke Taylor. Luke Bryan played a show in Nashville on Thursday night this past week. Made a big announcement that not only him, but Lionel Richie and Carrie Underwood are going to be back for the next season of American Idol. The trio is back and we cannot wait.

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Big 95.5. It's Brooke Taylor. We got some food news to chat about. Taco Bell has been one of my favorite things to eat since I got pregnant this time around. And they're introducing something new. We'll give you details coming up next.

0: 95.5. It's Brooke Taylor. Let's talk about our food news today here on the show. 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

big 95.5. It's Brooke Taylor. Whatever you're up to this afternoon, thanks for letting us be a part of it here on the show today. We appreciate you. 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

0: 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It's Brooke Taylor. 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

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It's Brooke Taylor. Cannot wait for later tonight, the VMA Awards. Our girl Ella Langley, she's nominated for Song of the Year and Best Country. You want to watch live later tonight, CBS and Paramount Plus? Go, Ella, go. That's all I got to say.

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Big 95.5. It's Brooke Taylor. I know we were just talking about Halloween here earlier on the show, but this number just made me a little sick to my stomach. The amount of money Americans are projected to spend for Halloween this year alone, just Halloween. Let's talk about it next.

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0: 95.5. It's Brooke Taylor. This number made me want to vomit. Halloween spending here in the United States is expected to hit over $13.5 billion this year. We're talking costumes, decorations, candy. Once again, always leads the way. But $13.5 billion on a dang holiday. I don't know why this just makes me so mad, because I just feel like this consumer like world we live in right now, everything is exhausting. You scroll through social media and you have a link that somebody wants you to click to buy something that you really don't need, but then you get it anyway. You're just spending money you don't need to spend. $13.5 billion, y'all. That's insane.
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95.5 is Brooke Taylor. Let's have a little RD party. Honestly, this song just puts me in such a good mood. I told you, Russell Dickerson, I love playing his music. Worth Your Wild is here on the show.

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1: 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Well, I hope that Sunday treat you wonderful. Thank you for having us on. Maybe while you're relaxing, watch some football, get some Sunday fun day action going. And either way, thank you. This guy's new album, man. I've listened all weekend long. It is so good.

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0: 95.5. Dustin Lynch and that small town boy. I'm Aaron Michael. Guess what? Go ahead and put this in your reminder on your phone, right? A week from tomorrow, we're back with your chance to win $1,000. And think about it, the holiday shopping season is like right around the corner, right? Not to stress you out or anything, but an extra grand to get some shopping done and all that, man, that's what I'm talking about. We give you 9 chances every weekday to win a grand. It all fires up 9 a.m. a week from tomorrow right here.
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If you missed Lainey Wilson last weekend in Vegas with us at our iHeartRadio Music Festival presented by Capital One, you got to go check it out, man. She was so good. Lainey with John Mayer on the guitar, his phone keys, wallet.

0: Big 95.5, John Morgan right there, and Kid Myself. I'm Aaron Michael. Thank you for having us on. I gotta be honest with you. At this point, on a Sunday, John, if you didn't set your fantasy football, you're losing, right? But it's hard right now playing fantasy football, is it not? Like, I just,
1: what's the use, man? Everybody's injured. Like, I have nobody. Horrible.
0: I went in to set my lineup this morning, and I was like, what? I don't know what to do. And that's with, you know, the waiver wires. If you're like me, usually you love fantasy football. I'm hating it this year because of all the injuries.

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Big 95.5. Thanks so much for making it part of the weekend. Hope it's been a good one for you. The final weekend of September, too, which is just crazy. Oh, my gosh.

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0: Big 95.5. Yeah, that's a Chief right there. And Springsteen. I'm Aaron Michael. Thank you for having us on. Hope your Sunday treating you wonderful. Derek, you know, Friday is always big music release day. Like Tay-Tay dropped her four new songs. Kenny Chesney had his album out, which is amazing. And apparently Wendy's put out like a six-song EP with like emo rock or something. I don't know if you saw that.
1: No, I guess I missed that. Where can you listen to that banger at, huh?
0: Honestly, I don't know. I just thought it was funny that I got to talk about Wendy's dropping new music. Like, what in the world?
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1: 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Like, I had to take a double take, all right? 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
1: There's Luke Bryan. It's country, and she knows it. I'm Aaron Michael. All right, so Amber, on the way to work today, I saw a car look just like my first car. My first car was a 91, I think it was, 91. Nissan Sentra, two-door, five-speed, like driving a little golf cart. I love that thing, though. What was your first car, Amber?
2: Oh, I feel so spoiled, but my parents had got me, I think it was like a Honda Civic or whatever, but I loved my dad's Jeep and somehow convinced him to switch cars with me.
1: Oh, guys, I would fall for that too. Like, if my daughter was, trust me, I'd do everything for her now. Yeah, that's funny. All right, what about you? Your first car? 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

0: 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He's up for Artist of the Year tonight.
1: I think he could win, man. 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

0: Big 95.5, Riley Green right there. Thank you, drunk. I'm Aaron Michael. All right, David, hanging out today. Your first car, man, was it a junker or is it a nice car? Because I passed a car on the way in this morning. It looked just like my car, and I was like, whoa, that's a flashback. What was yours?
1: It wasn't a brand new truck, or it wasn't a junker either, though, but it was an F-150 that my dad had and he gave to me. I loved that thing, man. I drove it till the wheel fell off.
0: I tell you, man, those first cars were special. It doesn't matter what it was. Even if it was a junker, you were free with the first car, you know?
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0: Big 95.5. That's Chase Matthew right there. And Darlin, I'm Aaron Michael. Thank you for having us on today. We're talking about first cars. Let's go over here to Jerry. Jerry, I passed a car this morning on the way in that looked just like my first car, 91 Nissan Sentra. That thing was like driving a golf cart, but, you know, whatever. What was your first car, man?
1: Man, I had the worst car ever. It was a Honda Accord. I swear it's held together with duct tape, but I love that thing.
0: Hey, man, it's the character that matters with cars like that. I had that too, yep.
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Big 95.5. Hope that weekend has been wonderful. Thank you so much for having us on. I'm Aaron Michael. If I can do anything for you, at Aaron Michael FM on my Instagram, X, and TikTok with John Morgan right here and Kid Myself.

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0: Big 95.5. There's Luke Bryan. It's My Kind of Nights. I'm Aaron Michael. I thought this was really funny, Megan. Did you know? I feel like we're all guilty of this. 52% of people say that they have dishes they would love to cook, but they feel really intimidated to try, so they've never actually done that.
1: Yeah, that's my life, like, every day. Like, oh, that was great. Let me save that on TikTok that I'll never cook.
0: I'll never go back and look at this video, but that looks fantastic. I do that every single day. Yes.
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You know, this guy says he's thinking about maybe a career in stand-up comedy. Like, I don't know if that means leaving country altogether, but that's crazy, man. Jenny Rollin' Hands up.

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1: And hey there, it's me. I'm Heath West. Lined up some Zach Brown Band for you in just a little bit. And another band, the Charlie Daniels Band. Their classic Devil went down to Georgia. That's coming up too.
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